0: along celebration Robert Koran hemi invite all member plongol security force government department all school all community group mo plante narval organization plongoli join long parade long shame respect pedrio disim mo ding ding park long road we vanuatu ipintekem plong kasem independence
1: all you team in the community will decide one name some again and everyone will design them all for the around the team and everyone will send that law give team where me one what you me feel together okay so time by you come please you feel free please you send them any float in between okay so you mean all ministry or public servant you mean all NGO okay you look all float here which one we want them coincide and you move coincide to him so you make a color shop four float everyone and all float here you feel free to coincide them so by pango custom school by military phase one secondly by Okotalo picnic play time only followed by number two number three by me Okotalo Pavilion Hill so and then we have a road back to independence where Okotalo Limilo first water huge powerly perform him lo pleasure one floating parade play me lo carry me kasem antalo independent cadence or independence park
0: 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Long same time acting director general Yan Kiloy, Hemi Talem's secretary, Hemi ready blong support him leadership long talk the Naupa, time Hemi take him new Florolia. Hemi she secretary too, Hemi welcome him, mo wish him every success long work blong him, long strong him Melanesian solidarity, mo cooperation. Mo news outside lo country fight long threat between America mo China is tap go ahead with them China is tap come one big flop power long world plong protection mo technology China is tap lead in all sectors all same electric vehicles battery renewable energy mo AI after plan the year plong invest them long industry President Donald Trump is tap use mo strong fla tariffs plong protect them all company plong America mo pulu mo fabric oli kampak long US pe all analysis solitalem se China is sub holem yet big flag control long world supply chain mo industry mo long sports I count Yatel football club hemi richim grand finals long first ever president's cup long Port Villa hemi after long one could come back against Semnaka football club long first semi final long president's cup long week ya long Port Villa municipal stadium Score him 3-1 long favor. Plong all plumo white time will make him one good comeback against someone young more strong and Naka football club. More update long weather. He got partly cloudy condition over long group. With them Chinese plong light showers plong rain over long all northern more southern islands. Light moderate kasem fresh southeasterly winds is stop over northern islands while light kasem moderate southeasterly winds is stop long all Nara place. Maximum temperature long day today, stop long 25 degrees Celsius, long south gas 29 degrees, and up long north. More with them update long weather, I put them end long FBDC news update, with me, Lodian Wellin.

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13: Hey there, I'm Sharon.
14: And I'm Umi.
13: And welcome to The Roundtable.
14: This is a space dedicated to young women of the Pacific who are trying to figure out life just like we are.
13: And we are going to ask questions that you've always wanted to ask to a new guest every episode and lift the veil on unspoken topics.
14: We talk about everything from personal image and relationships to everything in between. 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
13: Ale Yumi Storian. 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
14: So Sharon, what is our topic for today?
13: Our topic for today is on personal image.
14: What does that mean?
13: Personal image is the way people view and give opinions about you. So how you look, the way you dress, and even how you communicate.
14: So how is that relevant to the Vanuatu context?
13: This topic is relevant because how we embrace our culture is how we portray ourselves, and it is our identity. I am proud to be a Nivanuatu woman born and raised, and we are a nation made up of 83 islands, and each island, each village, each province have their own diverse customs and traditions. So it plays a major role in how we must act.
14: And how do you think that affects young women?
13: Well, there are many expectations of us from our communities and families. For example, how to behave and keep up a respectful image in front of other people, depending on where we are, like at church, at a cultural event, family gatherings, hanging out with friends, or social media. So we have different versions of ourselves to manage societal and cultural expectations every day.
14: True. And we never speak about how the pressure of living up to these roles affect us.
13: So this is why we have Justine Picune to help us uncover this topic.
14: So yes, our guest, Justine, recently we celebrated her in our monthly fashion feature, Sista Got Style. For those who don't know, we publish this every month in the Vanuatu Daily Post newspaper. You can also check it out on our website, www.sista.com.vu. So just a little bit about Sista Got Style. It's a feature that provides a playful but powerful platform for Nivanuatu women from all walks of life to be visible, heard, and celebrated. Through fashion, Sista has been able to generate discussions on self-care, gender norms, body positivity, and women's leadership while promoting ongoing visibility of strong, diverse women in our society.
13: And Justine is a Nivanuatu woman from Santo and Fiji. She was educated in New Caledonia and Australia and is currently working as a finance manager at Titan FX.
14: Yeah, so we have chosen Justine for this particular topic because she embodies what it means to be a modern Pacific woman, a mother, a student, a wife, a professional, a community leader. She does all of this with grace and style. I would say she's someone who appreciates custom and culture, but is also very progressive, you know, balancing her family life as well as her work life.
13: So welcome, Justine. How are you?
15: Hi, Sharon. I'm good, thank you. Yourself?
13: I am good. Thank you so much. Thank you for being with us for the Roundtable Show today. I am so excited to hear what you have to say about personal image. Honestly, it is a topic that really sticks with my heart, and I go through that as well. So I would love to know, and I know Umi would love to know, what we all have to say, what we all can say about this topic. Yeah. So personal image, Justine, what are your thoughts on this topic?
15: Well, first of all, thank you for having me at the round table. And hi, Umi. I'm glad to be here, and I'm honored to be part of the, you know, your episode on personal image. So for me, personal image from... So first of all, I would like to say that I'm not an expert. I'm just speaking, my own understanding and my own, understanding and knowledge of what personal image is. So for me, personal image is how you portray yourself, how you behave. And when you do that, you probably thinking of what others are seeing you, like what others think of you or what others... expect you to do or behave. That's for me personal image.
13: So first of all, we will be, first of all, I want to look at behaviors, you know. I want us to talk about behaviors, how we portray different versions of ourselves, like you said. So my question to you, Justine, is how does a Ni Vanuatu woman behave in different spaces in her life, in your opinion, in your own words? How does a Ni Vanuatu woman behave in different spaces in her life?
15: Thank you. That's a great question. So in my opinion, we behave differently in different spaces. Like, for instance, if I'm at work, if I'm with friends, I would definitely behave differently because society has, society has expectations of you. I'll give you an example. For instance, if you're at work, then you shouldn't be displaying leadership qualities because women are not seen as leaders. You know, that's what society thinks, and society expects us to be like that. You shouldn't be bravely communicating your opinion because they'll be seeing you as bossy. You should be always polite and respectful, quiet, and not just saying what you think you or what you feel in your heart or what you want to say and not be bold. So those are the things that society expects you to be, and they are considered as accepted behaviors. So that is, for me, that is something that actually goes into how you behave differently in different places. Because at church, you have to be respectful, you know, and you would wear an island dress or you would wear a skirt that goes over your knees. When you attend a gathering, you should wear an island dress. If you wear a jean, then people will look at you differently. So,
13: True.
1: Very, very true.
13: That's very true.
15: So, I mean, if that can answer your first question.
13: Yeah, definitely does. Umi, what do you think about this question?
1: Yeah, that's definitely how a lot of Nivan girls, and I think girls around the Pacific are as well. You know, you have to sort of conform in these different spaces. You have to be a certain way in this space, at home. But as soon as you step out into, say, just the community or to a family gathering, like all of those, there's a different version of yourself for everywhere, every people, every place. Some girls, it's like to the extreme. I know a lot of girls who take it to the extreme. I mean, I remember I had this one friend. The first time I went to visit her family was, we would have already been like 16. And we got there. I saw how she was acting. I did not know who that was. I had no idea
13: who
1: that was.
13: You did not?
1: I know. I was like, what is this? I've never seen her this way before. You know what I'm saying? Like, she was a completely different person. And as time went by, I came to realize she had to be that way. She had to, in front of her family, she has to. It was her way of showing respect to them, I guess. Yeah. Do you think there is a fine line between being yourself, progressing as a modern woman, and respecting and upholding your cultural, religious, and family values at the same time? Is there a line? How can we find balance? Is that even possible?
15: Yes, you can find a balance, and I totally think it is possible because, we need to embrace our culture in a certain way as well, and we need to express ourselves as well. Like, I'll give you an example. When when I'm in my 20s, I would wear a mini dress and I wouldn't care what others think. Mm-hmm. That's me. Yeah. I'm going to work, I wear heels, I wear a mini dress, and I'm going to work, and that's me. But as I grow older, I get to realize that being respectful towards my husband is also, a thing that I should be doing. Yeah. Like, when I dress up, then I should think about how my husband would feel. Mm-hmm. But that's just because I respect him enough to do that.
1: Sure, yeah, for sure.
15: But he doesn't go and say that, you shouldn't be wearing this. This shows so much skin. No, he doesn't do that. But it's just me being respectful and finding that balance. And I'll give you another example. For instance, at work, you have dress codes.
14: Yeah.
15: You know, in any workplace, you have dress codes. So, you know, you could be, for instance, smart, or you could be smart and casual. So you could wear jeans, a pair of T-shirt, but you wouldn't wear a T-shirt that has a slogan on it that says F you or something. Like, oh, have wearing jeans that are tiered jeans. Yeah. Oh, you know, you just need to, there's rules in place that you need to respect, but that doesn't stop you to dress up nicely and be comfortable in your own skin.
14: Yeah.
15: Like, I'm tucked in and I love tucking in, but I don't care if people see, yeah. you know, see me, oh, she's big.
14: Oh, she's curvy.
15: Yeah, she's yeah. curvy. She's wearing this. But, yeah. you know, I love wearing this, and I love my body, and that's why yeah. I'm wearing this.
14: See, so that in itself, that's balance. She can still be stylish
15: yeah.
14: and look nice the way she wants, but also in a respectful way. Okay, so that kind of, that definitely answers the question, because I think that should be the goal for a lot of Pacific Islander women, is we can progress and move forward as modern women, yes. but still hold on to our cultural values.
15: Yeah.
14: Because at this moment, it's almost like people, you have to pick and choose now, like it's either culture or it's modern, you know, like you can't have both. But yeah, so that's, I feel like at the end of this discussion, we'll be able to come to a conclusion to like how these other young women can deal with these little challenges in life. Because even as young as we are, I know we all have, we care about our culture as well and want to keep it, but not at the expense of not being able to progress and be ourselves at the same time.
13: Thank you, Umi, for sharing that. So our next point for today is on the impacts, the influences that it has on women and young girls. What is the cultural influence, you know, that happens to girls and Nivanwatu women when they are expected to maintain these values, you know, these cultural values? And like what Justine said, how to dress properly, how to act properly. You need to show up in a way that is not too extra, you know, because yep. it's
14: not too eye catching.
13: Yeah, because if you do show up with like a mini skirt or like a short top, then definitely eyes are all going to be on you, you know. So yeah, this is my question. What is Justine, what is the cultural influence? What do you think is the cultural influence that happens to women or young girls when they're expected to maintain cultural values?
15: So Sharon, back to your question. So I was telling you earlier about how when we are kids, we are small girls, there we are taught to not display leadership skills or leadership qualities, to be polite, to be respectful, to not say anything, to just sit there and, you know, be respectful. But then, and that also you know, affects us, and the impacts that you were talking about, for me it's confidence. You know, you doubt in yourself. You have less confidence in what you do. Those are the two main things that I can share with you today, actually. And for me, I do experience times where I doubt myself. But then, you know, I have girlfriends, I have friends, I have my mom, I have my husband, I have myself. That, you know, you just have to keep telling yourself that. Why should you be less confident, or why should you doubt in yourself? Like if you value something, then you know, speak out. Just tell everyone how you feel and how you think the way forward is. And that doesn't mean that you're right, but that just gets the conversation going.
13: True, true. I definitely love what you just said right there. I mean, the confidence is everything. You grow up in like, an Nivanwatu girl grows up in like a space where you know there is a role for you.
14: You
13: to
14: know
13: follow.
14: Your place. You need
13: you
14: to
13: know
14: your place.
13: You know your place. Yeah, and then it affects you while growing up as well. You get confused. You don't know if you're doing the right thing.
14: It's almost like you stunt yourself.
13: Yeah,
14: you could be so much more, but because of all of these
15: noises
14: in your head that says you were supposed to be this way, you fright.
13: Yeah,
14: you're scared to just like go for these things that you want to do.
13: And the thing is, you already know that you can do these things. You can be better. You know, you can grow and, you know, be better than the version that you are before.
15: Exactly.
13: But it's just like...
14: You're just trying to stay in this box because, you know, you're told this is where you're supposed to be.
13: Exactly.
14: You will be approved of. You will get everyone's approval if you stay in this box.
13: Yeah. So those are the few impacts. Did you want to say something?
15: No, because you mentioned about being better than yourself, and I totally agree with this, like... For me, what I've learned throughout my experiences is that you don't compare yourself to others. Just be yourself, do you. Like they say, be unapologetically you. Like just be you, express yourself. Don't compare to yourself to others. I'm just repeating this because for me it is important.
14: No, that's very true.
15: Because I face those issues, and I feel like the more I talk about it, the more I'm aware, and the more I can change.
14: Yeah. No, that's really good, like the being yourself part. That's super important because most of the time, as a young woman trying to follow the standards set by their elders, they sort of, how do I say this, lose themselves in the process. Some don't even, you don't even see their personality. They have one, you just don't see it because they're concealing it. Some are really funny.
13: Yeah.
14: But you don't see that because they're trying to be quiet and like be, you know, and I'm not saying all girls are like this. We know there's a, I mean, but we're speaking now and discussing the topic, this topic for the girls who are, you know, they're scared. The girls who have so much potential and they have so much that they want to do in their life, but feel like they can't because they have to stay in their place. Yeah.
13: Yeah, definitely. And may I just say, I've read what Umi have put on about your photo shoot thing. I don't think we can add that in, but may I just say, I love that you have so much love and passion for, I saw on your fingers you have the comb, and I read about how you stated that it always brings you back to where you come from, and I really love that.
14: Yeah, it's like a reminder for her to embrace her natural hair. I think that's beautiful.
13: And I think that relates as well to, it's okay Umi, I think it relates to our topic as like being yourself and loving yourself, and the fact that the thing, how you carry yourself right now, how it's like different from how you respect your cultural values as well. So I just wanted to say that.
15: And you know, I was telling Umi last time that you can even take cultural values and just spread messages that you value. Like what I'm saying is that, you know, I have this dress that I have a bumbu shell on it. But for me, it's a reminder to myself to always speak on issues that matter to me. Like, you know, to express myself and put myself forward. Those are the, you know, and the shell has a meaning. But for me, it has a meaning. You know, for you know, normally you would use bumbu shell, if I'm correct, to call out a meeting.
13: Right.
15: But for me, it also helps me to think about the fact that I have a voice. I have a voice, and not just I have a voice. Just let's stay at that.
14: Yeah, and as I recall, like I had goosebumps when you first told me that about when you said you used the bumbu shell as a way to like speak out. As a reminder to always speak out on issues that matter to you. I mean, come on, if that's not, like, she's still following her culture, but also using it to her advantage. I don't know what's more beautiful than that.
13: It's unique. It's Thank unique you. And it's beautiful.
15: Thank you. And we all can be unique.
13: Of course.
15: Stand up.
13: Three different people on the round table today, all unique.
14: Yes. Oh, wow. We could not be any more different than the three of us. It's so funny.
13: All right. So should we move to our last point? Or did you want to say something?
15: Yes, I wanted to say something regarding, like, I think one thing that we should consider as well, probably that's not in line with what, I mean, your question, but something that I think it's important as well is for others to be aware of if they judging someone, they should be aware that they're doing that. Like, I'm just going to give you a simple example. You know, you at an This is an hiring discussion panel, so we're hiring someone this morning. So some girls comes in and just confidently speaks about her strengths or accomplishments. And in that panel, there's a person in that panel, whether it's a man or a woman, that goes out and say, "Oh,
14: Did she think she was too boastful confident?
15: She's like, but negatively. Like,
14: yeah, that's right.
15: People can take it negatively. Yeah. Oh, she just
14: boastful. It's like, but the word is boastful. I've noticed, you know, I've grown up here my whole life. I've noticed when a young girl is confident, she displays confidence in herself and isn't ashamed to portray mm-hmm. her strengths and all that is good about her. People see it as
15: she's showing off.
14: Or she thinks she's better than everyone else, that's not the case.
15: Exactly, that's not the case. She just has confident enough to come here to the hiring panel and tell them that those are my strengths. I am the person for the job.
14: Yes.
15: But then other people in the panel might think like, oh, this is too much.
14: She needs to be humble.
15: Yes, she needs to be humble. She needs to, you know, step down.
13: Yeah, you know, you come in and then you pull that face and they're like,
15: Exactly. But if she speaks confidently, who are you to judge her?
14: Exactly.
15: Like, if she shows confidence, then let her show confidence. Like, and that's where the other should come out. Like, you know, one of us should come out and say, I think she speaks confidently, and I love her interview. Mm. It's just, you know, this is a simple thing that I could say, but I think we should always not let it go. If we see something like that happening, we should speak out about it and just have a discussion about it. Why do you say that? Do you have a certain view? Maybe you can help them change how they feel or how they behave or how they see other people. And that's an important thing I wanted to bring out this morning.
13: See, it's definitely true.
14: That's a girl. That's definitely a girl that is trying to step out of her box. And imagine if she heard what those people said, it will send her right back to the box. Like she will be afraid to step out there again and try and, you know,
13: for a very long time.
14: Yeah.
13: Yeah.
14: And so she'll always feel like, okay, when I'm here, I have to be like this now. Mm. I have to get back to those boxes now because, you know, I tried to step out and, you know, it didn't work out.
15: I didn't like it.
14: Yes. Yeah.
13: So, yeah, definitely. Okay, I think we have a few more minutes, but let's talk about the last point. And this is where I want us to really give like an advice or encouragement or like maybe just look more into this topic. I know you guys have said so much about personal image so far, but my last question is, how do we deal with it? You know, this is something that we all know it's so normal. It's so normal, Justine. Like, I grow up and I know that every Saturday I have to clean the house because if I don't, mom is going to whip me. So how do we deal with that, you know?
15: You spoke about, like, how normal it is. So I've thought about gender norms. Like, you know, gender roles. Like, you know, you as a wife should be cleaning up, washing dishes, cooking, etc. I think we should start teaching our boys. That's it. It starts with our kids. I teach my boy to iron his own clothes, to wash his own clothes, make his own breakfast, wash his own dishes, even cooks. And he also sees that because his dad does it. His granddad does it. So I think it starts there, education.
14: Yeah, well, like don't just send the boys to go to technology as in making stools and that and send the girls to the baking classes.
15: No, yeah. My son bakes and he loves baking because he makes money out of it. But, you know, that's it. Like, we should just see each other and not judge each other and love each other and just be ourselves. That's all I can say.
13: Mm-hmm. I love that. I mean, you know, talking about how you teach your children and how to change things. Like, I even go through that as well. Like, every day I wake up and I know that there are things for me to do at home before I leave my house. And when I come back, I know I have to do things as well. So that is very, very important. I think parents also, they, while teaching their kids the cultural values that they should portray, They have to teach them the very essence of these basic little things, like you said, wash the clothes, you know. So I think that's very, very important. All right. So, Justine, before we round up, do you have any advice or any last words that you would love to give, especially like to this topic about personal image, any girl or any woman that is struggling, you know, to like portray themselves? What is an advice that you would love to give?
15: Okay, thank you, Sharon. Thank you, Umi. So I think one of my advice would be to not, to just be yourself. That, like I said, be unapologetically you. Express your opinion, put yourself forward, and be proud of yourself. Be proud of your accomplishments. Talk about your accomplishments. You know, don't assert yourself, as they say, because this is like a thing that would normally... People would normally think that men should assert themselves and women should, but no, this is not true. Assert yourself, promote your accomplishments, talk about it, and just stop doubting yourselves. That's the main ideas that I would like to share to this morning. Thank you.
13: I love it. That's lovely. Thank you. So in summary, to round up this topic, Justine has shared with us how us young women in the Pacific can ease the pressure of cultural and societal expectations by balancing, embracing, and loving your culture as well as progressing at the same time. So thank you so much, Justine, for joining us on the roundtable.
14: Guys, check us out on Facebook, Instagram, and TikTok at Sister Vanuatu, as well as on our website, sister.com.vu.
13: And this is Sharon.
14: And this is Umi.
13: From The Roundtable. 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

0: Hello, mo welcome long FPTC News Bulletin. Me Thompson Marango Miritim. First time long on kita storyan. Victory parade long magam independent celebration by mita kem place today long Port Vila. Police kasem report long complain against sem one minister mo two member long parliament. Mo news long recent China mita lem se relationship long mo fiti ino stopem any nara country. Mo news long sports kut fala turnout long archery competition. Pai mi yare mo longol kita storiania. Celebration plo 46 Independence Anniversary long Port Vila pai mi open today with a one victory parade we pai mi start long Fatumaru Bay long town Iko Kasem Independence Park mo pai parade ya e mi start long 1 o'clock long afternoon. Recreational activities officer plong celebration ya Robert Koran e mi invite mo member plong security force, government department, all school, all community group mo plan de narfla organization plong oli tsoen long parade plong soem respect patriotism mo ting park long road e fona tu ipin tekem plong Kasem Independence
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0: Emi tok plong recreational activities officer plong celebration ya Robert Koran. Police confirmed se oli kasem one official report yesterday we opposition whip MP Andrew Wilpan Napot I filem akensem 3 member plong parliament mosam narafala political appointee longol allocation weli link with them 180 million fatu value addition capital fund or AC of VACF. Time FPTC News emi askem one longol MP we report italem nem plongem MP Samson Samson emi talem se letem opposition whip I mekem wok plongol keta from olika trait mo emi talem se emi welcomem. 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Opposition whip ifilem kesia long one statement after long one statement where Prime Minister Chotam Napat imegem last week where he askem anyone plong putum police case against him anyone supposed to suspect se all involved long all illegal fashion or fashion plong corruption. FPTC News emi bin traim kasem comment plong tufla narfla lita when nem plong tufla staff plong report ya pe inokarem end respond yet. Secretariat Plong Melanesian Spirit Group, or MSG, emi welcome em Nifla Director General Plongem, Dr. Anna Naupa, we emi statem work Plongem, yesterday long headquarter Plong Secretariat Long Port Vila. Long first talk Plongem, Dr. Naupa emi kifim ona long on lita we statem Melanesian Movement ya, mo emi talk about contribution Plong Family Plongem, Plong Building Fanuatu. 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Acting director general Ian Ki Lowe mi congratulate emem mo talem se ol staff plong secretariat pa li kifim full support long lita si plong em. Long 1,000 man for notu, Pacific Australia Labour Mobility or PAM scheme inoches come one walk over cinema, pay me change them life long olketa. Time me support them family more invest long family. Samoka long 2 plantations in long Australia, now Russia and Mackay Farm, Italem say ika 2 something no more MA respect more good leadership. Tiffany Baldwin, if you see the more farm ya, more story and with them olketa.
2: Long Norisha Panana Plantation, North Queensland, Old Walkman Blong Vanuatu will stop Katem Panana, will send part Long Pacific Australia Labour Mobility or PALM Scheme. Nothing says some ni Vanuatu long some Narfla farm or Lileko walk from only claims a walk hemi strong, Mopay hemino straight, Ian Papa Blong 2 point wake out long Santo, we been stop walk long farm up long 10 EA pass, is a rem experience Blong him.
3: Walk hemi nice. Me like a boss for me nice, me friendly, me kind of me fly everyone, so my lenders, so even one or two old boy, where me fly come, so club, everyone, me kind of me fly.
2: Owner Blong Norisha Panana Plantation, Mickey Pachanan, Italem say no hat, Blong Holim Diet, old workman.
4: I feel like it's more of treatment. If you're a good boss and you treat them well, they want to come back. They always want to come back. My boys text me 3 times a day when they're in Vanuatu, boss, when do I come back? When do I do this?
2: Start long 2012 program a been give hand long plant a family long Vanuatu long make them life long all that I come good more Ian more and married couple italem se program a chinisim life long all that more family long all that
3: I think me got crown
5: me to la pe one track after me come se me help a family long to la for al bikini ni no cap. Mi vlai kolo bus, kolo school every time, kolo walk, kose. Pena ali katuan traklo house, after mi tuvlai build the house.
2: While some home only broke from program ya, tuvla couple, italem se ino easy plong stop, long way long family. Belong side plong tuvla faith long code now, iholem tuvla stop strong.
5: People you come to place out same culture bli me mosem lol religion bli me all beliefs bli me back home. 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
2: Long old workman ya palm scheme you know just one place plong kasem money. 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
0: Me a plong lukan field ikol long old people plong Sanma, mo lukan field plong tekem full responsibility long lukan field town. 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
6: Tete imakem start long celebration long 46 year independence long Lukenville. Long opening ya, one long vala parade taken place with them all government official. All department long government long Lukenville, more member long public. Vanuatu Police Force Brass Band leading parade with them all member blong Vanuatu Police Force. Celebration blong independence is that today mo mambai ko kasem 30 July long official program with them plan the activity. Sabrina Furuparavu, VPTC News, Lukenville.
0: Fasin blong preparem kakai long custom fasin emi one main highlight blong celebration blong 46 year anniversary blong country long iaya long island blong Merelafa. VPTC reporter Long Torpa, Mika Alpi ikat Mostorian.
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8: 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All Ketaya, Baba Hemi close long 30 July, where Baba country Hemi Kasim, 46th anniversary Blong Hem, long Iaya. Mik Albi, Fibitis News, Torba.
0: Monius Long Richen, China Yemitalem se Fasen Blong Hem, Blong Wok together with them Fiji, long side Blong defense, Ino Blong Plokem, or Putumat or Narfla country. FPC report them se defense at a say long. Embassy Blong China Long Fiji, emitalem se China emi ready Blong walk together with the Molnarfla country, long side Blong security. Emitalem se walk together Blong China Mo Fiji, long side Blong defense, Mo security, ino minim Blong putumout any Narfla country. Emitalem to se China emi ready Blong walk with them every different partner Blong Fiji, long make em all soldier Blong Fiji, only ready more Blong make em all walk Blong Olketa. Emitalem to se walk together ya. Emi block government fight against climate change, security long solwada, must stop em all international criminal activity, all sem smuggling long trucks. Long last 1 year, he got more long 40 officer, long ministry long defense, more army long Fiji, where he been taken part long exchange program long China. Monies long sports, 1 day archery competition emi complete last weekend, with them one good for turn out long all participants. Adel Willie, you got more report.
10: Archery Independence Competition Blong 1 day taken place last weekend. Time looking so over long 20 participants start long at the Pikinini, Kasimul Pikman only come together Blong compete. From him, 1 day competition, you look him long morning, all participants only come complete him, all get the rankings, kasim long lunchtime. Independence knockout, you kick off after lunchtime, you look him all get the participant, only compete, blong find him, all winner, blong daya. Knockout, you look him only compete, long under 10, under 14, under 21, more adults competition. Inside long competition, yeah, from him, knockout any participant, we have him one para, you look him Jeffrey Lansen. We have one para archer, Blong Vanuatu Archery Federation. Hemi compete with them all get a APOL participant. Came Hemi complete, Molly find him out, all get a winner, Blong Teya, from Independence Day by Full Town Long Thursday week, yeah, by a prize giveaway by happen long Saturday weekend, and number one, Blong Manisia Okis. But I'm here looking more training, plong federation, hemi go ahead, no more, all same way stop, long schedule, we got planned the regional competition, we stop coming up, we buy all participant, more athlete, but by the survey attend them. Atel Willie, FBTC Sports.
0: Long side plong weather, it got partly cloudy condition of a long group with them Chinese plong light showers, plong rain of a long on northern or southern islands. Light moderate kasem fresh southeasterly winds is tap of along northern islands, while light kasem moderate southeasterly winds is tap long on Raples. Maximum temperature plong today by mistap long 25 degrees Celsius down long south, kasem 29 degrees Celsius and up long north. MEN plong FBTC News Bulletin, me Thompson Marango.

Radio Vanuatu at the Matausaki local string band, me to Haramlong this lunch hour. We have a place to stop tuning in Gamlo broadcast from Radio Vanuatu. Mamina is for a number you may just up listen to him right after you may just follow him to National News Bulletin. Bring me with him Thompson Marango. 25 minutes, Emilaco, 12 o'clock. Nice for a lunch, you may everyone we missed up. Tune in, you come throughout the country. You will start listening. Start long Northern Islands, bring me Kase one time south. And if you will stop listening to the Radio Vanuatu outside long country, nice for a day, lo you me everyone. We hope you Mr. Kato a nice for a Tuesday and or nice for a lunch too long this day. Bombay, also when we been mentioning you me listeners, Bombay long 12:30, him to go ahead to join them press club today. With them topic, we Bombay you me harem Vanuatu at 46, build one strong economy, more. One strong or more resilient nation. Pamitalam ba again, repeat ba again, topic blimi blong, press club long today, Vanuatu long 46, build one strong economy, more one resilient nation. Mbayumi lukima, moderator blimi inside long press club all time, Bambayumi Kam blonga joinem hemi Charles Sumbe inside long VPTC, we'll get a guest, deputy leader. Opposition, little blue opposition, Jane Wele, Governor Blong Reserve Bank, Mr. August Letlet, Honorable Marie-Louis Kakeses, Member Blong Parliament, Pambali Stap, along awesome guest, Blong Press Club, long today afternoon. Continue to listen, Pambali to go ahead to them, nice flower, musical, Besawa, them, Sisiva, long this time.

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4: Vanuatu is celebrating 46 years of independence. 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
5: Emi, 12:30 inside long studio. 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So wherever place you stop tuning in come lo hem continue to listen to come bamba him to go ahead police in a nice for a number of place while bamba him to start with long no long time him to go ahead long join him press club with a voice long toto malele featuring J-Rex Sui Sui Eloy awesome song title but you enjoy him music number long place.

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Όλοι και τα listeners, we used to be tuning out there. Used to be listening cam, nice full number, used to enjoy my place with some noisy boys, with some song title Nasuman. Pampa yung to stop go ahead no more with the selection blong music please you me long this time. So continue blue stop listening cam no radio Vanuatu 15 minutes and me stop blong him to kasa one time long 1 o'clock.

0: 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Time for what we celebrate in 46 years long independence. You may ask one question. One em kind future now you may want them blow watu. Mo all agreement with them all narrafala country. By all you got one part of future ya. Join the FBTC Press Club long Tuesday number 28 July 2026. Long haremol ting ting blow lead up long Kaufman. Opposition. International relations. Mo finance. No miss them important discussion. VPTC long you meet everyone.
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All Bikini Nikel we only got dream, only come all woman with envision tomorrow. 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

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Together yumi talem no long violence. You special, you one strong woman Vanuatu. Together yumi left them a voice blong woman Vanuatu.

Time for now to celebrate in 46 years long independence. You may ask one question. One em kind future now you may want them blow fan watu. Mo all agreement with them all narrafala country. By all you got one part of future. Ya. Join the FBTC Press Club long Tuesday number 28 July 2026. Long harem all ting blow lead up long Kaufman. Opposition. International relations. Mo finance. No miss them important discussion. VPTC long you me everyone.

empowerment long old woman and me save come more strong time where you me support them more give him space long him long save grow long home community society more nation do you me Vanuatu together you me lift him up voice long woman Vanuatu long fan power 99 FM.

0: Okay, okay, squad. 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
1: Eh, boss! 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
0: Biale, kolem, kolem, ne, ya?
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2: 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Time memory.
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Thank you very much. Thank you so much. We'd like to say good evening. So nice to join you here this evening. We sincerely hope you'll enjoy yourselves while you're with us for the next few minutes, as we shall attempt to appease your musical appetites with song and music designed to move and groove you. Right now, we want you to just sit back and relax. Let us take you on a little musical journey with us, hoping that somewhere along the way we'll strike your musical fancy with some of our songs. Right now, we want to get it off the ground and dedicate this song to all the lovely ladies in the room with us this evening. 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

Empowerment long old woman, him is save come more strong, time where you miss support him, more give him space long him, long save grow long home, community, society, more nation, do you me Vanuatu. 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

Yeah. What up? This is Dr. Dre. The party's going on. Thank God it's Friday.

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Me one mama, me one auntie, me one sister, mo me one daughter. Together you me voice Blue Woman Vanuatu. 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
2: Okay, hello, mo welcome long one narvla storyan insight long woman's health more lifestyle disease segment. You me do training back and health advice up limitu matam bulekon. Thank you to mas matam where you serve stop akivim Chinese aplo. You miss a story. And first of all, how are you?
3: Fine. Missus 80 on last Sunday. You're right.
2: Oh, happy birthday. Oh, happy birthday lo you. And yes, so listener, you to tell happy birthday lo cast limitu every time. And hem important bro looks hem stop celebrate him. 80 yes. Years old, that's one milestone.
3: 80.
2: Family look at a good health plan. So he must have celebrate them 80 years old plan. Now you me all younger age. Suppose we you me want them celebrate them 80 birthday play you me. I'm important you me take them seriously all wise to talk way. Matam him is a celebrate him too. So matam today by me to talk about 1M.
3: Today you me talk about all kidney blow you me. From you me are full of story about the kidney failure, you also want them, that's why you me tremble and give him some small talk lo side. Yeah.
2: Important too much, since planted me, you like him too much, blo, drink, too much party, too much smoking, more some narvla, something with him affect them, kidney blame me too. So I'm important you may listen to them. Mata, make him Chinese for you, but you have a cost stress for them for you. I give you one background information to explain them. When I'm now, I'm a kidney, a role play him inside one body, and then you may to kick off.
3: Thank you. Kidney, you may cut two. You may cut two, only no big one, too much. I'm be only very important part of the body, blood you may from all get on, now you have all toxic, where you may cut inside your body or inside your blood. That's why you make a two, where you stop, you meeting say l'enfant, but no, only stop long back. And if any from l'enfant, you tell him back, he saw you tell him, j'ai mal au rein. Rein et mi kidney. But you know, cat mal au rein, you got mal au boon. Et mi au boon, ou il saw, no, il rein. But, blot tell him say, tu fais la kidney, only stop long back. Hand up, long back, blow you me. And only no big one, 10 to 12 centimeters. Only aspect blow all get out, only look all same bin, all same all bin. And 10 to 12 centimeters, only large, or 5 to 6 centimeters, and you make a two. Okay. Inside, you know, two fala kidney, yeah, you got full of something. You got all big fala blood, pipe long blood, you come, big fala. Pipe, blanc bag, il go back. Blanc blood, il go back. Il a tout fait la important pipe, yeah. From kidney, every blood, where he stop long body, blanc yumi, il go pass through long kidney. Good something, il go back long body, bad something, yumi out him. Yumi out him through long kidney, where he got one number pipe, where he go out long bag, blanc piece, where yumi out him. Him ya now, suppose yumi look inside long body, blanc yumi. That's why you make a two for the kidney, yeah? Where everyone, you got blood, you come blood, you go back. You pass through long kidney. Kidney, and you full up small pipe, where you stop filtering blood. Blood, you go through long, every something, yeah? But you take him out all toxic, where you make a long blood, blood you meet. All toxic, yeah? You put a micro, long back, long piece, long urine, where you meet out him, long body. That's the way to for the kidney, you got one pipe no more, one pipe come out on each side, long go inside your back blow piece piece. Make him one pipe and they go long back blow piece piece. That's the way only very important. From only take him out all toxic. And only no big one, but only play one very important role, yeah. After all get a two, only remove waste, where one name all toti where you make at long body blow you me. Only make him fluid balance, all same everything he could inside long blood blow yumi. Only control him to production blow red cell all small, small red part where you make at long blood. Only make him some kind of hormone where you need him. Hormone is one chemical where you need him inside long body. Only help lo take him out all drug from body. He mean him say, suppose you take him one medicine. Medicine, he go walk long place where you are him is so. But after you may out that medicine. Medicine, yeah, he out through long kidney now. He go long piece, allez, you out him. That's the way you, I think you are him sometime. Only got problem with them, especially in England, because arrivable in London, yeah. Inside, yeah, he got full of something and long all water where you must have drink. Sometimes he have got all medicine, he go cast him all water, yeah, too long ground, yeah. You look from Yumi, out them all medicine, long body blow, you may only no stop inside. Only pass through, only go treat him, one him, you may must treat him, allez, you may out them. That's why important role, blow, out them all something, yeah. Pointia is very important. From l'on va nous à tout, one em you me start make em, you me go back to the local medicine blow you me, or leaf, or something ya, where you me start using all same medicine. Okay, some only really good. The problem with you me cut, c'est dosis problem. Dosis, I mean him say, you must take em one em amount, you must take em blow you walk. And then you may not save nothing. That's the way plenty time. You may go take him all medicine, yeah, take him too much. Go kidney, yeah, out him plenty, but go cast him one step, you no more save out him, and you fall down like kidney failure. You look? And then now one important point, eh? Never forget, only out him all toxic blood body blow you mean. He cut some, only release him to some hormone where he work low blood pressure, he make him regulation low blood pressure, and only help him too, or say, one of you may call him vitamin D or something, all same, or you will stop healthy. That's why only cat one very important role inside the body of you. Only no big one, 10 to 12 centimeters, two, yeah, but only very important. And you may cut two. Full up organ, you may cut one no more. One liver, one pancreas, one bag of kai, one cat. Look, eh? But emiaya, you may cut two. Long one way lucky from sometime time one you know could only save still now one is have a work. But time two fala he has same problem, and yeah, he big fala failure blow body blow you. Okay? That's why I think I'm no briefly we me save talem long sal long kidney, me want them too much you fala he has same could say me very important long way we to fala small kidney, yeah.

very strong. Acute, time you cut wording acute, is strong. I mean, him say, very important problem. We you can same with them kidney blue. Lo quand all these other same, sometimes only save a pen time you take him too much drug. You take him too much alcohol, or you take him too much blue one medicine. I mean, now, Mr. Talem, he save me game say, acute. I mean, him say, he's strong or he's strong, or you save loose. Okay? Allez, drug, one. Two, time sometimes you make him all sport. Two strong sport where you push somebody by you, you know, control him good. And me too, he save me game say, you can say one problem with a muscle breakdown, where he save me game say, you save a same problem, long kidney blue you. We know must have work correctly. After severe bleeding, time you lose full of blood, time you got one accident, and me too, time you lose too much blood, you have a problem, kidney blue you. Allez, burn, time you burn him one part, long body blue you. Burn, c'est very important sometimes, time you burn him one big fall apart, long body blue you, you have a mechanism, say, you got kidney failure, strong kidney failure. After, you got heart disease or heart disease too. You have a mechanism, say, you affect him blood flow inside your kidney. That's why for me, must go regularly. Blood, I must pass go through regularly inside your kidney. But suppose you got a failure, you got up and down, and the mechanism, say, your kidney, and I say, work out. And sometimes, but you got two all problem, time you got one accident on the road or something, all same, where it directly spoils kidney blue you. Or say, mitalem, you make a two. That's why la kiss, because you got one yet, he walk, but I now. But sometimes, no. That's why, or something else, we call him acute disease. I mean, or he must work on him quick time. Suppose no, you save loose. And work on him, minimum on him, c'est time long look some fascine, blanc clean up body, blanc you. But you may come back on him. Now, back on fascine, where he save a kidney, where we call him. Or he call him chronical, you mean him say he comes slow, he stops slow, you know, acute and he's strong, just talk about. Okay, long case blow, long side, long diabetes, he create a big for the problem, long kidney blue you, from blood sugar, yeah, way too high, kidney, he must out him, from it too high. Body blow you, he support him one amount of sugar. Time you go over, we liver in no more work out, no more got enough insulin, we liver he make him say, kidney now he must out him. When big will work, and suppose him all time, problem. Hypertension, blood pressure too, for me, problem blow all, when him all string blow blood, we save make him problem long kidney. Sometimes emi kidney and one no more, but sometimes he savait cat one sick inside. Emi atu he savait a pen, and he make him say he no savait work out. After you cut sometimes all the problem with him, especially the old man, no sa lo prostate. Prostate emi gland where he stop down, lo back blo piece, where sometimes he grow big one, mo he go pushum kidney, make him pressure lo kidney, physical pressure. Lo kidney, for mo he grow big one. And he savait make him say, he had blow man, he pis cut, moi out him cut, pis blow him. And after last one, you got one name, you may call him all stone inside on kidney. All material where he stick together, make him all small stone, be place down, place blow kidney, all pipe blow kidney, no big one. Yeah. Small stone, sometimes only block him road, pis he no savait come out. Allez, people, he suffer from kidney, and he tremble. Put some small stone, he go out, but small stone, he fast. And he make him, so sometimes, only no say piece good. And one him, only must make him. People, we got a problem, blanc stone, long kidney, must come sleep in the hospital, blanc, only tremble, put some drip, blanc make him, only tremble out him, all small stone, yeah. Allez, tout, le treatment, blanc small stone, sometimes, only save break tremble, break him. All stone blow, like I'm small blow, you save out them. Me save it all them, say time you cut stone long kidney, he saw big one. He saw big one, all same one mama, we carry one baby. Same kind, from me, all kind muscle, all same.

0: We same kind of space now. 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That's why Emia now you may call him chronical. Chronical disease, you look at Mimi say he stops walk slow. But Emi sabe come one acute one. Suppose he stop long time.
1: So then you tell him say Emi so yeah. Just play me so or
0: where No. Emi play explore kidney, long back, more inside long body, long bell. He come kasem. Pomoli stop long deep long back, hein? 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He fast good. That's why he me too long bell. You miss have time in bell from all thing only stop all same long one bag. We bell he make him one big bag. And inside yeah now be that's why you have feeling say be he's so big one. Emi painful yeah time you cut all the stone inside long kidney. He's so.
1: Me ask him from Mr. Cut kinder sometimes.
0: Yes.
1: Me actually got tough pain. After Mr. Wonder said when but me go and then the dalam semi kidney blow me better. So Emi now.
0: Yes.
1: Ah okay.
0: Sometime Emi now. You mean him say you must drink? Bon. Tam only drink plenty, you fall like careful too, eh? You may no must drink too much too for me no good. You may must drink one body you want them. And it true, tam is very hot, or you make him one walk where you sweat big one. Emia, you need blonde drink from water you come out, but water you must go inside too. Mm-hmm. Okay, automatic. You follow one body blow you is tapas came. Emia now.
1: Okay.
0: From plenty time only tell him you must drink 1 liter, 40, 500, 2 liter, all same, you careful. You drink 1 m body blow you in idim. Bon, suppose you got problem blow, all same you meet them all stone. Sometimes only make them say you drink more blow time blow out them. Eh? But only make them all medicine blow down them so pen you go down. Mm-hmm. And now plenty only come to hospital. Yeah, you may put them drip blow time blow out them all calcul.
1: Mm-hmm.
0: Allez, you may make them say only piece blow one big fella pot. But you may put them one small all same mosquito net. Block him, blow all stone, blow look, say all stone, he block the police, and puis he fall down the bucket, or pot, yeah. Blow look, say 1 m, when he come out, 1 m. You may cut kind of the same, eh? You know, from, it depend plenty time, long 1 m you stop kakai too, eh? You may come back the same story, eh? 1 m can benzene, you put him the engine, but he make him all same. Mm-hmm. Maintenant. Alors, all chronic kidney problem. 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Infection blue, all place blue, piece, yeah. All infection, yeah. All stop sometime blue, back blue, piece. But all savez, go and up. You go, cause same kidney. And only savvy give him infection inside long kidney. That's why you may must treat him. Tam you may feel say, you may arem, tam you may piece, you may arem iso, you may go piece plenty. I mean him say you may got one infection, and he could blongo treat him. Okay? Emia especially tam you youth or you young yet. Bon, losa lol mama, plenty time you may go long toilet, plenty time from problem blow. Tam you mi carem bébé, 1, 2, 3 times. Bon, it depend where. Hein? Suppose you carem l'hôpital ou you carem you one more, all same. Sometimes, il savait make him say a small tape, blow piece, you know, blow cut, allez, you piece all time. Et bien, you know from you infection, I mean from tape, you know, vous savez ça, you know, vous savez contrôler him. Ok? That's why you got different way, blow, okay? Mais suppose you arem is so, tam you will piece, I mean, say you got one infection. And he may go to blanco treat him quick time, no more. You know how, you take a medicine 4 or 5 days, you know, say 1 m, only 4 days from all treatment, only improve all time.
1: Mm-hmm.
0: Take him sometimes 4 or 5 days antibiotic or medicine blow him or refall or something all same. By the way, all the time, c'est cava, and he could blow, fight him all infection, blow back, blow piece. But you know, me say you go full blanco cava, and oui, ça va. But only tell him, and sometimes only use them inside the whole medicine with them bleu de méthylène. Only mix them up, only make them all medicine with them cava inside. Before, long time, you know, more look, but blotalem. One way, but you know, blanc, excess or same old time you Mr. Talem. After glomerulonephrite emi one sick blon kidney, we emi emi a pen time all filter or small pipe we step inside long kidney, only problem, only cat infection, molly no more work cut. Alors sometime you save with them medicine is have come back, but sometime is have make him say this problem kidney and kidney no more save work. After you may cut all stone, where you may talk about finish, eh? All stone inside long kidney. And mitalem say, only sometimes, also mitalem finish, and very painful, and this I make him you trout, you no feel good, but I'm all stone, eh? From pain, I'm strong. He really strong. And me also, you carry one baby, yeah. But long small way blow him, you know, one full something, but small stone, yeah, now blow out him, yeah. That's the way you are me so, and he could only put him drip, blowing him, say, you piece plenty, and blow out him all small stone, yeah. After you got some disease where he got some old kidney, well, he call him polycystic. Emia, he mean him say he got full up, emi one congenital disorder. He mean him say, emi one something happen, time you born with him. Mm-hmm. You born with him. And emi one very important sick way, sometimes emi very hard long with him. Eh? He got long side old big man, more long side old piccanini. plenty time. He start to with him high blood pressure. That's why you may come back long point say, you may must you may must watch him good blood pressure blow you me. From me a two emi sabe talk more emi one sign blow one something he sabe he stop happen inside long body blow you. And he sabe one high blood pressure sabe make him say he cut he mean him say he cut one problem with him kidney. That's why blood pressure is very important. one of you me sabe talem tu, lonsai lo ol piccinini, tam oli bon, wetem ol problem ya, sometime oli sabe lose ya. 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We a think il stop long body blanc you, but you know RM savé. 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Emi a, ben il cut treatment no more blanc TB, where il savait straight him. Allez, after, il savait cut cancer tout, inside long kidney. Kidney, elle me piece bamboo di blow yumi. That's why all same every part bamboo di blow yumi. Elle me savait que same cancer. Allez, il cut to some people we only born before long family, il cut all problem long kidney. That's why Emia, you me born with him and you savait finish it. Long family blow me, cut Emia, and you me mask full blow. Watch him, one him is a papen, with him kidney blow yumi.
1: Well, you answer them every question when we can finish, but ask them you look place as well. I think suppose you have a you actually is me tell them you answer them every something called causes, multi different type. Might you want them tell them limit no more some physical signs,
0: voilà, yes,
1: or symptoms, or some where you look like one family, yes, for you.
0: Before, semi time in nurse, long beginning, long everything. Time you got one person, we got one problem, long help, long him. Plenty time, you may start blind one him, you may start blow make him one analyze, blow, piece blow him. Allez, l'amplicien now, piece, il savait à l'aim, c'est. Il got albumin. Albumin, il mean him, c'est problème with him kidney. Cat sugar, you diabète. Look. Simple analysis blo pis. Mi no sabe nao spozo ni mi kem yet lo clinic de before. Tam one person ni kam wetem one problem, sickness or one em, mi one first examination we mi fala ol nurse is tap mi kem from. You mi use one small stick paper no more, you put some inside lo pis, you check em lo kala. You sabe se person ya emi kat problem wetem albumin, kidney blame, or glucose, sugar. And now, yeah, you know, you know, you know, you know, you know, okay? And me first something, when you missed up, me came, but I'm all small, small something. Then me come back, all physical sign. After, blon find all problem, blon sickness, blon kidney, you cut all plenty in a rafala test, or you say, me came, blon blood. Only measure all chemical inside, blon look, say, chemically high, you slow, we got some specific one, or one, me wrong. This way, one, you miss, I make him, blon villa. Two, all is time, you cut infection, or you say, put him all piece, blon. Only grow lo some place lo laboratory lo look lo say one em can germ now is tap kaka y kidney blow you. Two only save me came only X-ray. I cut some way you inject them one something inside lo string lo blood and after you look lo radio. Medicine ya we inject them I make them every corner clear. Where you save look one em problem is tap happen sometime. Allez. After biopsy, I mean, say, I mean, I only go stick him one small piece of meat, small, no more. Blanc Saint-Emigo, blanc look, say, one M. Glomerulonephric, one cancer, one M wrong. But blanc come back, long point, blanc you, all sign, where you miss a look, physical sign. He could blanc ask him. Cold. All same you feel, say, you call all time. But call all time, eh? Even tummy hot, okay? Difficulty blow piece. He hard blow you piece. You feel say dizziness or same, you know sure, say you know clear cut, eh? You know look cut. You got problem with them light, you know save exactly when them you know clear cut. You cut long mouth, you feeling all same, you stab kakai metal, all same iron. You got feeling all same, you stab kakai metal. Et bien, on a un sign, tout blanc problème, blanc kidney. After, sometimes you know, pulling cut short, you short pulling. Easy breathing, you cut all something, when something you carry, ça y est, you cut mark, la skin blue you. One M, you may call them les bleus. Les bleus, pas, et bien, blanc foot, mais les bleus, blanc French, hématome, blanc English. Ok? Maintenant, vous savez qu'à t'aimer. After you save cut face is all up. To fall a leg is all up. You look sometimes all people all same. You save look. And me, I mean him say plenty time you got problem blanc kidney. After you sick. You got eddy so you got all cramp no muscle. All cramp all time, eh? Inside. You know feel cut inside on joint blow you especially all knee all same you got one good important sign time you piece he got foam he come inside all same beer white foam you piece but you look big fella foam white foam he come on that and me one big problem long kidney and me one sign yeah. All same beer, eh? Time you put on beer, you capsule in a glass, white foam, you come on that, but me, time you piece, you make the same. Okay? And me, one very important sign. After, you all same Italian finish, sometimes you stop loose, or you stop confused. You want them trout, or you vomit. You go piece plenty time long night, you know, one time or two time, but plenty time. Swelling, or same, it's all up, Italian finish. Sometimes it's crash, you see crash and body blow you. And you time you pull him wind, you got all smell, we smell him, he smell him uremia, uremi. Uremia now, one sign, we one can smell, we call him uremia, he smell special, yeah. One can smell. That's why uremia now, all physical sign, we he come all together, we save, tell him long you, say you got problem. Ok, ne blow you. Peta mi ka tol sanya, I big one little bit, eh? You look, eh? You know play, eh? You go to hospital, even, I think suppose you find him one sign or two sign, enough, lo, you go look doctor, blow ask him, ting, blow him. From doctor, he save me came. Blood test, blow tell him, you, kidney blow you, wrong. Quick time, no more. Central hospital, he save find him. Ok? That's why me important, time you find him one blow sign, yeah? Where he save me came say you feel also one M. You know what say you cut every one. Me name say you cut two, three. You go check him. wanem. A long clinic mi no save yet, suppose li mekem a small test we mitalem lo pispis. Before you mi mekem systematic lo one person we come lo clinic, you test them pispis, you test them blood pressure, you test them sugar blem, you look, eh? Sa pel routine visit, eh? Save el big one, eh? I think lo banuatu you mi no mekem enough routine visit. Take them blood pressure, you look. Suppose you may make them more. I think you may save prevent them pull up something. Mm-hmm. At least have long win him, eh? Some sick. From time you are him, some people we only know all fall too much, he lose all same. Mm-hmm. You something things say, but one him sick will get up, but plenty time you may not save from one him. And you may must very clear with them all problem with alcohol. Eh? You cut some people with them only young, only drink full one plenty time. You careful, Emia. A scar is tap, yeah. One day, but kidney blue, you react, eh? You no live no more, eh? Okay? That's why me important, yeah. Me remember one case where me look lo hospital in New Caledonia. And me one boy, blonde 10 years, where me stop, I think he stop follow adult, lo all bar, all bout. Man, and me drink, and me full drunk. Full drunk. And they come to the hospital, they stop all the same coma now. You must put them drip out of the alcohol when you cut. 10 years old. I no good of no good. From every something that happened in the body blow you, they cut one small. Can scar where you stop. Wait one day, you grow big one, you 40, or something here, you come back, you can save you now. That's what I mean, very important. You may not think about, say, from you me young, you may save me came everything. No. You pay. Body blow you, keep him scar. That's why you careful. You careful. Don't check him. Don't check him around, eh? Think about some only drink big one, them only young, but you look. But only no life long time, yeah. Mm-hmm. From ben one day, got problem, he come on top, oliva, or kidney. Mais non. It's very important, lo. You meeting heavy, lo, all toxic. Allez, no forget too, c'est some medicine too, il savait me came, c'est you got problem long kidney, eh? Mm-hmm. Suppose you take him too much, all the same vitalin. Medicine blow you me, more medicine blow white man. Okay? We say it all the same. Modern medicine. Two, he sabe make him say kidney. He too much, for me no more sabe work. Alors, that's the way, one ember you sabe make him. But you may come back all the same point, all the same all time. See, you must be careful, long left time blow you, left style blow you, one ember you stop make him. You must, you know, mean say you must take him one strict regime, but you careful when you kakai, every something come out low ground, you know, kakai too much rice, you know, fall down from no forget diabetes, make him kidney failure. Two. You look. Amy, very hard, high blood pressure, too. You must careful. Donc, fasting blow life, fasting blow kakai, fasting blow take him some drug or some medicine, drink. You may drink when I'm body blow you may need him. After, you careful time you cut one sick or same diabetes or hypertension, high blood pressure. You mean him say, but you have a problem with him kidney blow you. That's why you must follow when I'm doctor, I tell him blow you, or make him control blow look, say whole thing. You also when I'm regularly, eh? You go, you only say make him blow hospital, no more straight. One em treatment only save make him, but sometimes emi hard. You may look finish, eh? So, he cut treatment depend on one em kind sick, you cut long problem long, follow different problem long kidney blow you. But long handle him, time you cut kidney we no work good, nothing, cut problem with him fluid. Emi now, one em you may make him, one em you are him plenty actually long central hospital, hemodialysis. I mean, him say you come to the hospital, only clean up blood blow you. But then one machine, allez, only put him good blood blow you, he clean back again the body blow you. You may, Emia, he knew, I think, one, number two, 3 years now, you may cut all machine all same before you may not cut. Before, when you may save me came, Emi peritoneal dialysis, dialysis peritoneal. And me him say, only stick him, only put him some liquid inside the bell blue you. Allez, liquid, yeah, he pass through the whole thing where you cut the bell blue you, he clean up blood, I kamaout lo nara fa la botel, oui. Ol to tino mo, I kamaout, I clean up. But emi one good, emi no one bad something, eh? Emi no difficult, parce que you sabe me kem lo house blow you, but still, I need him blow you stop quiet, I need him blow all man blow health, I stop colo stop blow you, you look, eh? Okay? After, lo come back lo, hemodialysis, in central hospital where you make at now, yeah. Some people only need him one time long week. Some people only need him two times long week. Some people only need him three times long week. Lo clean up blood, lo get up. Suppose no, he's pulling kidney bomb again. And still with MMIA, he's having still be strong, lo kidney blue you. Formerly no more work. And one problem, he come end up with him price blow him, eh? Central Hospital, only that him say, 30,000. Government, he give him 20,000. Ali man or woman, we come, he give 10,000. Still, he expensive. All people blow you me. Alors, me look all same, 2024, only got 230 people, he come, lo dialysis, lo Central Hospital. In 2025, he got 890, we come. Il y a dialysis. L'on 226 égale 330 finis, où il passe le dialysis. Oui, comme l'on sent à l'hôpital, forme dialysis. On lui met le dialysis, hein. 330 dialysis finis. T'as soit il y a mis quatre problèmes, l'on plaisir. And, mino service, pour ce licat, sent à l'on sent tout. But at least on Port Vila, I got. Amy, one very important something, and one costly, very costly something, eh, from you need money. And don't forget, cause Amy could be diabetes blow you, hypertension blow you, you look. That's why you must look at him could help blow you me, or more consequence blow him, he's having fall down, more give him some narafala can sick or he's strong. Okay. L'all big country, one em only make em, sometime only take em out one kidney. Bon, suppose you cut, call same, you make two kidney. Suppose one, you know, or cut, or you cut problem, or you cut cancer, and another one, you know, cut. You savvy take em out emia, or you cut cancer, and one, you stop, you work. Yet. Okay? Allez, two, one em only savvy make em now, yeah, only cut some people, with them only dead, only give him all organ blood getta. Oli give him body lo big hospital, oli collect him, oli keep him, oli transplant, oli put him kidney ya lo one man way life. Two, you savvy cat people way life, all same, me, with him brata blo me, or one blo sista blo me. Suppose me fella, you cut some kind blood way fit, me cut one kidney no cut, oli take him out, be one or two kidney no cut. Sista blomi ou brata blomi, savi give him one kidney blomi, kam blomi. That's the way sa mea, y a pen oli me kem lo Australia. You look, eh? But emi one big, big problem from full of people, he need him new kidney. And you know, cat people, we dead every minute, blom give him kidney blol geta. And sometime, you know, find him one straight one, we savi give him lo you two, lo family. You look, eh? Emi one very important problem, yeah. And he mean him say, you me must careful or one em you me stop make him. All same fasting blow life, lifestyle. Diabetes, hypertension, and me recommend him big one, say, you will make a minimum checkup lol clinic. Long one em we only cut. Regular, every year, every 2 years. And the one em too much too, you me make him lol. All people, all same, all nurse, all dresser. Sometimes only stop how many years long walk. He never got one checkup, lo look say only fit or say one name with him help all get up. And one day you me sick no more, and me he dead from me, and me from me. And suppose you me no more got all nurse, all dresser, lo look at him if all be also one name. Only priority, eh? We should get regular checkup. In some country, all same, New Caledonia. Lo said, don't you go blanc carrément one walk, you must make him one full checkup before you go walk. Emi low. Oli check him full body blow you. Oli check him full body blow you too before you married. You look, you're able to do more stage, eh? We, you got obligation, but make one check up, and he'll pay you, or one way. And I think you may need him some kind of something all same, or contribute me. Very simple one.
1: Yeah.
0: You look, very simple one. You don't need him one complicated. Or now, yeah, when him, you save kakai, time you got one problem all same. For me, yeah, one big problem too.
1: Mm-hmm.
0: And yeah, too, one something, you may should got more nutritionist. Blow, give him some counseling, lo you mean. Especially the whole regime, blow. Man who is sick or woman who is sick. You look, huh? You mean okay, too. Okay. All good for the kakai? Olive oil. Let me good. Time you got problem with kidney. Lime? Let me good. All red fruit? But you mean okay, too much red fruit, huh? Tomato? Nakabika in no red inside.
1: Dragon fruit.
0: Dragon fruit, he white inside. And red outside, be. Le l'onrafa la country, le same aussi à l'Europe, on a full of small fruit, we red. Cherry, something all same, you mean all that. But you mean got some good for something. Pastèque, watermelon. Watermelon, écoute. Concombre, écoute.
1: Okay.
0: Voilà. That's why me give him all small something, I'm happy that me looks concombre, écoute, from. People and people blow you me only like him, but I can't come back the same. You continue, Amy number one, okay?
1: Mm-hmm.
0: I think Amy now small talk with me, what them give him, and me remind them you me everyone, say, alcohol, no good. All siro, yeah, we full of sugar, no good. All soda, no good. All italian, all something with them grease, no good. You look, okay. L'amplisseur, you mean no kakai too much saucisson or something all same.
1: Mm-hmm.
0: But you mean careful, no one name you miss up kakai. Salt, sugar, you meet them all time. Same story all time, eh?
1: Mm-hmm.
0: But please, kakai full up cucumber.
1: Mm-hmm.
0: I think me really happy to me look at me from some time, you mean no satan and one something full up lol food where he cut on different place, all same red food, you mean no cut too much. See, he cut all, what name you? Strawberry, roberry, one emia. 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Emia, oui, stab go colo sablon revaya. 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You look, pay you mino kat all time. We kat one time, emia now. That's why you may come back long. Watermelon, and you may come back long. 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Meeting two, chouchout, more something, I could. All kind of same bed. 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
1: Mm-mm.
0: You look, Amy or something with him. Amy number one. Voilà. That's the way I think Amy and Amy Sabitalem. You careful, on fascine the love of you. You follow all young people, you careful, all excess. For me, look, some very young, we. Sometimes, we start them to drink alcohol, Amy, you know, good. More was plenty time, only no drink one good for alcohol. Amy or rubbish alcohol, we eat cheap, we, you know, say, one Amy got inside, two. That's why, please, you careful. Think about long help blow you. Oui, Papa God, he give him one body, blow you me. Look how them cut. But he stop blow you me now. So you me, make him straight. And you me call him, say, temple blow God, but you respect them body blow you. Oh, maybe temple blow God.
1: Mm-hmm.
0: I think I'm a small talk, we. He save it all in.
1: Thank you, Thomas Matan, and I'm a good listener. And we can blog and blog story and blog me blog at it. You can me to la back and blog 1 hour la program long next time.
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1: Inside lo program lo week ya, me glad lo welcome him first head of state lo Republic lo Vanuatu, where me been take him office lo 10 year. First president long Republic lo yumi lo Vanuatu, where me been same time secretary general long Pacific Community lo 1993 kasem lo 1996. Mo emi bin staple sem president lo Vanuatu Red Cross Society mo emi ches leko jaya ino long time mo emi come out now long village long Imere long island long Efate lo Shefa province we emi save staple temi lo plesia mi welcome him His Excellency Ati George Sokomanu welcome long special program ya talk about lele pet lo background blue you long one em ia now you been born lehem mo Talk lo school blue you before you start them first work blue you.
2: Thank you, Marie, and thank you to the opportunity where you shall give him law me. We shall say some long get a colleagues blue me only been talk finish, but me tell him thank you too much long opportunity. Yes, me come out long small island blue you me long Mele. Me born on 1936, long first number 13 of January, 1936, and me grow up long small island here with them old family from Yumi long along Lomele and long place here. We start them to school from me time me small. Sabe, before time lo school ya, you missed a long not to spay no more. Not to spay with them Bible no more, more. You sabe write them old figures no more, small arithmetic. Me one tough time lo looking, but thank you long get a missionary blo you me lo before. Only sa with them all fella, only make them say, emi possible. Long you me only bring him up you me long fast in here and then time me cause him about 9 years me live him island blue you me come long Iririki and me one first district school belong Presbyterian Church long New Hebrides during that time and some colleagues blame me also You me long Erakor, Pango, Ifira from Plesiana only and all get up air tough to everyone ni clad too much long way we only bring him up me fella. Me live him school in 1950, Blocolo Fiji. Lo Plesiana me go stop long Karemo education and then me go long Lelin Memorial School long along Fiji and me stop Long one place, I'll call him now, sorry, about 12 miles long city, long Suva. Also, I'm long side, long walk, long where you been asking him, say, one him now, first walk, long. I was supposed to be a teacher, and me only one certificate, long teaching. Time me come in, me go straight long British National Service, because we he got one time where time me finish him school, long teaching, me come, me stop. The British government and give him one scholarship for me, long go back. So me finish him in 1957, me come back, me go straight long walk long government because government British government do long that time only bond them you me. You make him one promise, say you come back, you walk for some time and then after I suppose you decide to stop, you stop. Government you want them say me go so me go long ideas. Here district school where me first current education for me. But now, yeah, I'm still Pango. So, I was still Pango for 6 months with them Thai tele. After government missing out me, I come back. Purpose from government missing out me, I come back again because I'm still thinking, say, he could, I set them up one education department long British National Service. Me work small time no more long department here, but only looks at no, he could probably transfer me back again. So me go long administration. A long place here, you miss have a long time here. Condominium government, and we divide them all islands for you, me go long 4 districts. Northern district, me caramel get along north here. Start long banks, you come Kasam Santo, and by. And then central district, we caramel get up long Malampa province. And then city one, we caram shepherd, with them, you me long fati. And then southern district, we caram Tana with them. So all get a 4 fellow district here, all this stuff, long Tuvala government, condominium government, and me administrator. And I think last post for me as district agent long Malakula, time you missed up safety commander, missed up long Malakula. Time here also long 1961 we married, we got all Pekinini, missed up with them 2 Pekinini, blow me, Martin with them Troy long Malakula. Then Kaufman, he asked me, say, now yeah, you live in district, but you can walk long main office. So long 1964, me living place of Colo England. Call no take him one more training, long walk no more. Me finish him training and me come back and only tell him say now you go walk the main office. So me attach long main office for you me long political office long British National Service. And Mr. Walk with them one man only call him Mr. Woodward. He got some other officers too, but main man we Mr. with them and me Mr. Woodward.
1: Now when I'm me been bring him interest for you, he come inside law politics.
2: Mari, one very, very good question. He carry me come back from Talam Yumi say, Yumi, you hear about Blackbirdy. Yumi had him say, pay one of them Blackbirdy. Me no say, oh, all big ship, Australia only come, all you know, big ship. Also, you may look at it. All days here, all sailing boat no more. Only come, only stop stealing all man, you may steal him all woman, steal him all beginning, carry him all get a ego. You may look, you may have him all get a sugarcane plantation long Queensland, cotton plantation long Fiji. All place here, all people blame you. That's why. The day you find them in Fiji, you got all some blame you. Stop it long way. You may got long you long Australia, only full up, especially long Mackay, long Queensland. Yes, fascinating now. You make him say, question blame you. You come along and say, you meet thinking parents. You may stop with them two fella government, and you may stop float and up no more because you no got identity. You come slave long system way and stuff. You know got crown too. Only own him crown blue. You make him say time me Mr. Walk here and me you say we spend him close up 25 years long British National Service before me finish. And I think also me Mr. Barham say cultural association here start with them thinking say because Donald laid Masikevanua, Chief Masikevanua with them Elder Peter Taurakota. To valley, he go long island, blame me long Malo. To valley, find him say, he got one something, he stop low place here. And today, long politics, where you missed up, you missed up, tell him, say, oh, be, you me, start him also Vanua Kopatina, he start him big movement here, long, take him, you me, out of slavery. But me want them, one them tell him also him too, say, one him, you make him to valley young fella here. To fellow come, lo sit down, lo all story, from all you make him one something he come out, or some one political movement. Because to fellow go ask him, all get a run agreeable movement long way, lo all pay him school fees. All the long all fellow Jimmy Chief Molly Steven, and me tell him say you fellow no pay him school fees he go long government. So there you are, he got one movement is to finish. Or some question for you, one of my interest for you. Interest for me in low places,

Yes, Mifale come. Tam all sanding is stuff come built up now. Mifale decides say Yumi must make one political movement now in Longville. So Mifale started making one small office. You know, so one meeting Mifale is sing out to me stuff long all and all. Also Mifala, me Kalpoko Kalsakao whatever on Marfale, everyone only walk long British company. The time something he come out, some of my fellow only pull out now, only come out, only go long support him when he made me stop call. Because also Father Lini tell me, say, me need him, you fella, long you me start him something, and now you me preach him gospel long independence now. So we fellow call them, set him up first political party, but you me only call him New Hebrides National Party. And me when him tell him, same time, me fellow, you make him something, yeah. Full up long all guitar on site with you, me long Francophonia. Only comes up inside. Former head of state chief Len Long now, long Anaichup, and we stop inside. Former honorable MMLRA, and we stop inside. Later on, Vincent, Tammy, me come out long, Numea, come long place here. And we fell in all the mall meeting, we fell in talk, tell him say, okay, bye-bye, me make him all something here. Time we fell in, make him all some. Tuvala kaman, tuvala I staff cut all spy blong kita too. All staff karam camera I kam long look him say all civil servant blong kita only involved or something. Long side long British kaman me when I'm telling him no me say all kita only no care only leave him long because only saw one him staff one him desire one him me fella one him so only leave him long. Be long side long friends all kita only very strict. One time me fella make one meeting long. Independence Park, the one corner where you look only put one stone stuff long. Place me for make a meeting long. Friends come and you put on a newspaper long. All people were only also New Hebrides National Party. More we come long time long Vanuatu Party. And me tell me it's a political party. And me hide under the skirt of the Presbyterian Church. And me one thing stop. Movement, and me call it, me fellow make him all something, and me stop command up now, and me fellow go out long get the island, me fellow set him up, all get something, also appoint him all get a political commissars long every place, me fellow call on for, you me call all get a congress, blow me fellow, so me fellow make him all congress long every district, blow you me, last one now, and me stop long Malakula, where me fellow decide long. Make him New Hebrides National Party and become Vanuatu Party. No place here now, or something is up, me fale prepare me fale come inside long. Me savier long government. And talk way late Father Lini, and me tell him, let me say, you stop low place here. All get another one, only out finish. A political party, he start long 1971. He take him Vanuatu Party 9 years long, achieve him. Independence and Mifale stop development and all get a 9 years. Yeah, you must all meeting all get islands for you. Me talk to all people. I think all main point where Mifale tell them all get say, let us get out of this slavery business. You no more come slave long to Falea. Narfale, you current crown be you come back. Number three, you current own identity also one flag and you know. Ownership long place, you have to say, it's stuff long hand for you now. So, all get something here now, me fale must go on. But time you go long, preaching gospel long independence, you talk about how now, only come, only take them out, crown lo you, only still before, only stop all plant here, all man before all get, only come, only land long area, only come, only tell them long, who's the chief? Only Karam chief, he come and say, me want one piece on the ground. Full up time, only make him all chief here, only turn first time. And then, time only tell him long, they say, me want one piece ground. But poor chief, lo you me, he have half finished his time. And time him say, where place then? Time chief, he left him up and blown. Money is up here, he take him here and say, you point him no more one stamp up, blow this stuff long. Close up no more, but white money, I'm by you point them on the blow ill one time. Kind fashion, not to me now. You make him say, me valet must tell him long get out. Say, all kind fashion, you make him, you me come. And today, all this stuff sing out, you me, all kick him, you know, kick him ass, blow you, tell him, say, hey, boy, you make him something, not to him.
You must come out long

0: something. And Tete, Yumi Pulum, two flight. Now here, Yumi must finish long, but Yumi must all the one flight. So all kinds something will change. We feel like he must tell him long it. Yumi run them one system where Yumi no me, Yumi make him. No, Yumi save the money, more too. Power is stable, Yumi, you know, stable hand long it. One British officer, me say one time, me write to call the boss, blow me fella. And me tell him, say, hey, money, and me walk long, Her Majesty's government. And we walk under long government, block Queen, long England. You feel like pay me, why now? You stop coming in politics? But you walk here, long British government. Me call look boss for me say, you call look big boss. Me call him say, you know what, you know, listen, long one, me tell you, go ahead, no more, long one, me. He make him say, he him now, Father Lini, me tell him say, you stop the place here, you me go ahead, you go, time missing out you. So me stop long walk long British government here. Although me stop inside the politic, me stop help them all get up, me call on Congress where them all get up, this come in illegal. 1975, Father Lini and me come, he tell him, say, come out. So you try to think about it. 75, cause 79, 80, close up 4.5 years, long, you may achieve independence, me just come out, long, take him full time, long, when I occupy the long, me fell I walk long. And yes, Mary and me one long road, but me fella yeah Jim called you me talk to me look or someone me fella set him up government of national unity. Me take a one trip long overseas or get all list up one occupy stop cut one big fella meeting or Southeast Amrem. Time me fella come back, we are Parata Elder John Naupa, former minister too, and me come tell him, let me say, Brother Party choose me long you go inside long one government of national unity. So we go inside here also. You make a chief Kaltoi Kalsakau, and me first chief minister, you me stable in a long time, only change him. I left Fatherland, me chief minister, me come private secretary. You drum think about M long UMP, me long one walk party, me also now. I left time long M now, before I decide back again long, go more long, you make a long referendum. Only make him say, Father Lini, you become chief minister, and then in a long time, you may go up long achieve him after referendum two away. Before I go about long, all islands play you, tell them all people want. One achievement you may been carried throughout long, political struggle here, everyone here agreed long. All something with, all principles something away, me been line them out here, freedom blow you, freedom blow country blow you. Identity for you, crown you come back more. And me or something, me feel like you make them good, or line them up every Sunday, then only decide, say, me feel like at government or national unity, I think it was between 1979 and 1980. Government or national unity, I stop, me feel like you walk through long, and you go long referendum, me feel like pass a referendum. And then we go long general election. Time we go long general election, yeah. Also, friendship from me for long GNU. You finish now. Now, yeah, Mumbai. Me for long go long proof. Me say who now Mumbai Iran country blue. You make him say when we occupy and me win him election. Also, government of national unity. Yeah, only been appointed me long ministry long internal affairs. And walk from me now long place here long. Karam to fellow police to get I come more. Or novel or something back again.
1: Blow walk one no more. Only walk one. I said before internal affairs, you're missing out them home affairs.
0: Home affairs, yes. And now I'll get a walk where me fellow first minister, you know, me fellow number one walk party, but I'll get a UCNH where me UMP later. I'll get a two only, some I'll get all this stuff inside. And time if I like I'm long, you me go to first parliament, blow you me now. Well, I appointed. I'm sure no more. I can't all get the developments where I'm stuck. If I've been appointed Honorable Coleman, long I become first speaker of the parliament. But it through long fascination, if I look you me as one people, long one country, long you stuck long one nation. And I'm in a fascination way, if I stuck long. We've been stuck long on my first long GNU. After that, you me come long independence. Become minister back again, long home affairs, and also deputy prime minister. Me feel like got a little bit struggle with caucus, long party, long leadership, long me feel like decision now is that people make him say, Father Lini, me come Prime Minister, me Deputy Plum, Mogeta Ministers now. And time me come, we stop small time no more from Father you never lay look long because constitution Yumi. Yumi must find one way long. Yumi go around that condominium something. You make him say long, take him a little bit of French government, a little bit of British government. You make him say you make it one president Yumi. But president, but my not got power, power by stable prime minister with the Molumin.